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I heard you moved to Austin, got an apartment and settled down. And every once in a while, I start texting, write a paragraph, but then I delete the message. 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

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Oh, do you like this? Do you like this? Do you let down for you touch you, put you like this? 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We gon' let the past be. Maybe he is right now, but you

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Yeah, we turning it up.